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1: Det här är Guldkanalen. 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

0: 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All the hours spent giving advice on how to write your songs, all you did was prove me wrong. 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
1: Och eftermiddag, det här är Guldkanalen, och senast fick du Lauren Spencer Smith med Fingers Crossed. 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
1: 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Regulators. We regulate any stealing of his property. We're damn good too. But you can't be any geek off the street. Gotta be handy with the steel if you know what I mean. Earn your keep.